And coming up in the next hour, we'll also be broadcasting to the National Indigenous Radio. Oh, no, we won't be. We were broadcasting to the National Indigenous Radio Service between 10 and 11. And thank you. And coming up in the next hour, we'll also

That was The Here and Now from The Velvet Trip, a music project by Wiradjuri man Zeppelin Hamilton, who creates and imagines on Gadigal land.

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1: Hi, this is Nick Daniels III. I'm from New Orleans, Louisiana. I play with the band Dumpster Funk. 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

to learn and live and understand. Sticks and stones may break your bones, but names can never hurt you. What's in a name? What's in a name? It's a shame, this racist game. You'll be the one that's having fun.

Our elders say we were given our languages from the animals, from the trees, yet we cut them down. Many things have been taken from our people, yet we are still here. Our languages are not lost, but simply resting, waiting to be reawakened.

In a boat, I hunt when I need the one road. Don't think as I roam and wander, I'm lost. I'm on a journey, walk with the cause, my fire still burning. Chopping up logs in Sagabon and geese under stars. That seem far, but they aren't reach. Offerings that I make are for all of our fallen seeds. Nightmares of the past have made it so hard for tomorrow's dreams. Praying while

Game boys think I enter codes. Up, left, right, right for some centerfolds. I'm trying to see overseas, boy, better know. All I know is the

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That's Anton Edwards featuring Oso Curtis with Work. Before that, we heard Pink Skies from Bear Fox and Quinn Christopherson with Erase Me. Thank you for joining me today. 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

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So many things I did before, but I never missed the dance. Kawanji.

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Can't believe we paid back a day that felt vacant. I'd never change any day in your presence. And it's okay, despite the pain. 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

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Love and Dad Live!

And let's check out the weather. They say it's going to be 20 degrees today and it's sitting at the moment at 89%. So we thought we'd kick this hour off with a little bit of our Deadly Brother Gitano band, who's kind of a mixture of music. He does Latin, blues, reggae, to folk, and he shares the stage with such artists such as Sesueto String Quartet, Lou Reed, Shane Howard, Joey Geyer, Archie Roach, Christian Anu, and the Rumpy Band, to just name a few of the bands that he and people that he's played with. So let's kick it off before we check out the headlines here with When the Morning Comes with the Gitano Band here on Black Chat.

And let's check out some of the headlines, starting with the ABC First Nations and the South Australia's largest electorate to be renamed in honour of Aboriginal leader, and warning Aboriginal Torres Strait Islander readers are warned that this story includes the name and images of an Indigenous person who has died. And South Australia's largest federal electorate will be renamed in honour of Aboriginal leader Dr. Lewis O'Donoghue, despite opposition from the local Liberal MP. The Australian Electoral Commission confirmed on Monday that the regional seat of Grey, named after former South Australian Governor Sir George Grey, would be called Donoghue. The electoral covers more than 92% of the state and has been named Grey since it was created in 1903. It is currently held by Liberal MP Tom Venning. And Dr. O'Donoghue was the first Aboriginal person to train as a nurse at the Royal Adelaide Hospital and had a celebrated career in public service, which included being a senior member of the team that negotiated Australia's historical native title legislation in 1993. Unfortunately, she passed away in February 2024, aged 91. And Sir Grey was a Portuguese-born colonial explorer, soldier and administrator who governed the near-bankruptcy colony of South Australia into prosperity from 1841 to 1845 before moving to govern the British colony in New Zealand. Yes.